Yo, yo, what's up? This is Hardwell, and welcome to a brand new episode of Hardwell On Air. I've got another packed show for you with new music from Morten, David Guetta, Tiesto, Armin van Buuren, Dirty Signal, Two Aces, Ollie James, Maddox, Bassjackers, and many more. Besides that, I've got two brand new Hardwell exclusives coming up and some exclusive mashups from my Tomorrowland set. Let's get things started. This is Morten and David.

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0: 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I knew it, I knew you. Taylor Swift.
1: Siete.
0: Hey, that I made you love me. Ariana Grande.
1: Seis.
0: Self-aware, Temper City.

0: discipline remains merciful.
1: Yes, and neither would you, Derek, this star nonsense.
0: Yes, yes.
1: No, it isn't.
0: I'm sure of it.